coming by Cogswell or the bridge? From the bridge. What do you think?

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1: That's affirmative. 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
1: Ladder 1 tip from command.

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1: Answer command.
0: What's the time of the call?
1: First call we received was 18:58 hours.
0: 1858, correct?
1: That's affirmative.

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0: Zero readings, no alarm sounding at this time. 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
1: 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Companies will be clear. 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

0: Hey, Faith Bar. Faith Bar, Andrew. Fire's under control and knocked down about 10 minutes ago. We'll get overhauled for the next hour.
1: Faith Bar, fire knocked down, overhauled for the next hour. How about 2020?

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Fire, is it? Back and forth. Copy, it's 20 doors.

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0: Did you have somebody run up the electric pole off engine 2? 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
0: Commit a favor, by can you repeat your message?
2: On my max dispatch screen, I am getting that coming from one came from the C2 deputy and the other one came from a 2134.
0: Pretty same thing.

0: Zone Fire Engine 2151 Willow Circle, Officer Decatur will be investigating.
1: Evicted to your 151 Willow Circle, one's indicated to be investigating.

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1: Engine 11, you're back.
2: No, negative. It's just saying that it's the second floor of 151. I can make my way over there if you want. I might have to stand

0: their paper. Haven Fire Engine, come in.
1: Where did the first 911 call originate from?
0: Sir, the first caller actually I took, they called around the 275 Main Street area and said they just passed it about a minute ago and saw heavy smoke coming from the building. And subsequently, right after that, we got about seven or eight more calls for people just passing by.

Hey, come in. Where did the first 911 call originate from? The first caller, actually, I took, they called around the 275 Main Street area and said they just passed it about a minute ago and saw heavy smoke coming from the building. And subsequently, right after that, we got about 7 or 8 more calls for people just passing by saying they have heavy smoke and fire from the building. What do you say, Baker?

0: 462.
1: 62.
0: Come into Division 1.

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1: Dad, C5.
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0: That's over 13 Faxon Street, 66-year-old female, respiratory, difficulty breathing, has a history of asthma.
1: 13 Faxon, okay, we have it.

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1: Hey, Tree Stonefire, are we on a fax and street or fax and road?
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1: Roger.

0: 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Two-story apartment, nothing showing.
1: Copy going out. Two-story apartment, nothing showing.
2: T2's clear of turning, remaining on the air for fuel.
3: A3 to clear, remaining on the air for fuel at 2120.
4: Six has an engine six is on scene.
1: Six has on scene.
5: 1A Quadis and New Bedford EMS.
6: Received a lead from New Bedford. You said you're keeping New Bedford ambulance on scene, is that correct?
5: Negative, our medic one switched it up for EMS, so they're back in service here. And New Bedford EMS is clearing the scene, going back to us, New Bedford.
6: Thank you, sir. I have it.

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1: North Star, Instagram, Chief Jim.
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0: 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She was operating a humidifier that has set off her.
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1: 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Sir, caller advised, this has happened a couple times in the past and the alarms have gone off. Stating this time they will not stop making noise.
0: Received. 920.
1: 19 en route, 2138.

0: 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He's back in town.
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0: command to fire alarm.
1: Fire alarm's up for command.
0: Yeah, this is the food on the stove. Apartment D is in Delta 4, number 2. Just talk to the resident. We'll be clear. You can return all of the companies. Terminate command will be the fire ground channel. I'll back over after you want.

0: going to be clear. Command terminated, releasing fire ground channel 2 at 2144. Randolph Fire to Norfolk County Control, we're releasing fire ground channel 2, thank you.
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1: We've evaluated this patient. 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Wife can transport him to New Orleans. 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
0: 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Company's evaluated that patient. 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Wife to transport to the Newton Wellesley. 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
1: Joel A1, you're on 101 William Kelly Road, EMS.

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0: 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A1 will be committed with a transport from 285 West Main Street. And A1 will be committed with a transport from 285 West Main Street, 2222.
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1: Requesting a mutual aid ambulance to 640 North Main Street, Unit 109, for a medical alert activation. The company did not talk to the patient yet. We have an engine responding there.
0: 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You'll have Canton A2 responding.
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1: Engine 2, Coward. Officer, send me the cell phone number of that business card I gave him to me, my cell phone.
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1: 2.2.
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2: Did you give a location where this patient is? 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

0: Forensic. 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I cleaned all the apparatus. 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
1: Repeat, Command. I have it. 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
0: Negative, cat 3, cat 2, all clear.
1: Repeat, you have it.
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1: 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Close the call now.
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1: 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What are you doing, sir?

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1: 15 is Veg 532-244-81661 Plymouth Street for the motor vehicle collision 2306. Company's responding. Park Ave to Essex Street, north on Plymouth, out at the Rotary, second house right.
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0: 8-1, we're on arrival at Emerson. Mileage is 8.1.
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1: So far, dispatching 85 to 3 Clark Boy Tree Street, room 326, for the EMS response, 732.
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0: One guy. Clear the Emerson, I'll show you returning 2335.

0: 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They want to know if it's safe to turn on the poles or if they shouldn't touch them at all, if you know.
1: There's no power to the light pole on the front lawn. Everything else they can use, there's going to be an electrician up to replace that pole.
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0: 5 from command. That vehicle has been removed. CAR 3 and 242 are returning. Command terminated.
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0: Good. Sure. Callers on 911s are reporting area 250 Pine Street. There's some type of object that's on fire. He's not sure. He states he sees a lot of smoke. We're trying to gather more info.
1: I have that. Start 242, 246 from court. We can go ahead and straight the box.
0: Proceed. Fire to 242. Call is currently reporting area 250 Pine Street. Not sure what's on fire, just some type of object is all we have at this time.
1: I'm fine. Give me a location on 250.

0: spotting small objects on the right side by the travel lane.
1: Okay, I have that. In the area 250, that's correct?
0: That's affirmative, sir. He's directly pinging right in front of 250 Pine Street. Caller's going to try to stay in the area and wave anyone he sees down when they arrive.
1: Okay, so this is not a structure on fire, correct?
0: Affirmative, not a structure on fire. He does not know what it is. He's describing it only as a small object that is burning. States he does see active flames from it.
1: Okay, you can hold lab 246 and quarters, hold off on the box.
0: Affirmative.

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0: 5-3 command, what's the fuck?
1: 5-5-3 command.
0: This is a remnant of fireworks that were lit off, extinguishing a small file.
1: Remnants of used fireworks extinguishing small fire left over. 1 minute.

0: 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Command terminate.
1: 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Command terminated. 4 minutes.

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1: You're welcome.
2: Yeah, but it's not a bomb dispatch. Engine 4 and ambulance 1. There was 209 Chapel Street, 209 Chapel Street, EMS response. 16 minutes, though.

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1: Fire department dispatching engine 2 ambulance 3 to the police station 26 Rose Street EMS 16 minutes.

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0: transferred to A1. 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
1: Number 471 Adams Street, 471 Adams Street, show Capitol Street commands transfer to A1. Sean responding, 471 Adams Street for the gas investigation. 22 minutes, time up.
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Brockton Hospital, Chapel Street Command is terminated.

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1: Answering out of street command.
0: A slight smell from a gas fireplace. No hazards, no readings here, but we cleared during command terminated.
1: Out of fire, received slight smell from gas fireplace. No readings, no hazards. Street clear, command's terminated. And 36 minutes.

0: quiet one.
1: Just one station here. A3 is going to be to such a hospital. A1 and engine 2 are going to be cleared. Okay.
0: Received one patient. A1 transported to Social Hospital. A3 engine 2 clip turning.
1: Alarm A3 has one to South Shore.
0: Received A3, one to South Shore. A1 clear turning.

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It's going to be for an evaluation.

0: 4. 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
1: Okay, roger that. I'm talking to you.

Fighter Pop striking the box for multiple runs. We have engine 482 heading to number 585 Chestnut Street, popping number 1402 for EMS. A1 heading to Brockton Hospital, the patient. Once again, Appleton Fighter Pop striking the box, multiple runs. Engine 482, Chestnut Glen Apartments, 585 Chestnut Street, 1402 for EMS. A1 heading to Brockton Hospital, the patient. Time now is 53 minutes.

0: you are on.
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Tuesday one.

0: 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Cot 3 is returning. Command terminated.
1: One PLS Brockton Hospital. 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Command terminated 114.
2: He was clear with the fuselage 115.

0: Edna 3, East Patrol Fire Island, Mitchell 380, 175 West Bedford Street, Town Tavern, EMS.
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0: 53 is Sutrata Fire. 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
1: Are you doing patient refusal? Company's clear to quarters. Command terminated. 142.

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1: One by dispatch, got 32 for 281, 129 Washington Street, EMS 201. Company responding, Washington Street to south from Temple, after Rose Way, fifth house on the left.

John. Papa Fire dispatching engine 11. 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
0: Sir, again, PD requesting an ambulance at number 106 Hersey Lane for another eval. You want to start 82 that way?
1: That's correct. Thank you.

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For EMS, A2, heading to number 106, Hersey Lane. Meeting police for evaluation. Time to tell them it's 222.

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Austin Fire on the air, dispatching the on-duty crew, 8-2, number 2, Lakeshore Drive. 2 Lakeshore Drive, 52-year-old female fall, unable to get up, reporting a left leg injury. Number 2, Lakeshore Drive for 8-2.

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0: 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It's going to be for a 50-year-old female, followed a hip injury. They're requesting medication, ALS interventions.
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Fire Department Dispatch on Engine 2, Broken Meadow, 2121 Central Street, Room 306. The public says 346.

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2: Answering Carfax.
1: We have a fire pump activation, no apparent reason. 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Management's on the scene. They're having the fire alarm company responded. Companies will be in service.
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1: A1 5, dispatching, engine 181, 24 southbound, mile marker 34.4 for the motor vehicle accident. Be advised, Brockton is going in with you.

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Engine 1A1 en route to 24 South Bell, mile marker 34.4 for the motor vehicle accident. Avon Fireplace in the tone. Station coverage. 10 of the tone, 544.

0: Trey, one going off. 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On a car. Quite a bit of accident. 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
1: A1 on arrival from the car motor vehicle accident, breakdown lane.

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2: District 14 with a special announcement. Marlboro Hospital CAT scan will be down until further notice. Again, Marlboro Hospital CAT scan will be down until further notice. District 14, clear, standing by 605.

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1: Virginia 2, you can clear.
0: Received engine 2, cleared by the ambulance, remaining on the 608.

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0: One of the BMG South Zeros.
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0: So repair on the air suspension, engine 3, ambulance 2, 381 Wills Road, EMS 704.
1: Answered.
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0: 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Sorry, the entry. A1 run arrival at Emerson, mileage is 9.7.
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2: Third fire from Maynard A1.
1: Sorry, for answering Maynard.
2: We're responding to your town.
1: See, Maynard A1, you're responding 381 to Willis Road. 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
3: 3-1, Maynard A1.
1: Fire.
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1: Receive. 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

0: 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Shepa. 9-2 is going to be on the air, driver training.
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0: Sorry, that was a little broken up. Can you repeat?
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0: 1-0, I have it. Sherman's 101. Shrewsbury?
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0: We see 1-0. Sedbury is 1-1. Wayland?
1: Loud and clear. We are 1-1.
0: We see 1-1. And testing with Westboro.
1: Westboro, loud and clear. We are 1-1.

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0: 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A3 on arrival at BMC South. Ending mileage 12.3.
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0: Five.
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0: It's going to be a water problem in Unit 56. 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

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Almost isn't given a course of action. Top 3 is 2-4-2, okay, return to quarters.

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0: Firefighter Star 5. Star 5, I'm getting a alarm sounding in the hallways at 51 Hickson Farm Road. No smoke, no fire detected.
1: Prince unit, come to Central Station, or is that just a trouble?
0: It's actually a resident called it in.
1: Prince, it'll be Car 5 in Engine 9-2.
0: Sheriff, I had engine 9-2.
2: Not too answering.
0: Sir, can you respond to 51 Hickson Farm Road for an alarm sounding in the hallways? No smoke, no fire reported.
2: 9-2, Sheriff, you can show us on scene. You can cancel car, pop. That's the problem we talked about. Yep.
0: Receive. Car 5, did you receive that?
1: Car 5 has a cancellation.

0: 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You're all broken up.
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1: Company is going to be standing by to an issue with the medical alarm. Contact property management, working on getting some phone numbers for family. 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
2: We're back in Route 101 Lake Street. Are we intercepting or going to the residence?
1: They're still on scene. They're probably going to do an intercept at this time. They're just loading the patient now.
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0: If you want to just aim for Coolidge Street, we'll probably set for an intercept there. We're loaded. They'll be transporting

Rock and Fight A3. A3, can I just start towards 27 Market Street in the parking lot for a 2-year-old having an allergic reaction?

0: EpiPen was administered and there is relief.
1: Come in, Sheriff Fire.
2: Sheriff Fire.
1: A1 is transporting over to Coolidge Street to intercept with Framingham. I'll be clear and terminated.
2: Okay, Commander. Clear and command terminated. Ambulance will meet on Coolidge Street with Framingham ALS.

0: 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I'm going to lighten up and show that on back foot.
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0: Our Golden Fawn. 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

0: firemen too are going to be going out. 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

0: fire to Ashland Fire on the district. Ashland Fire, are you able to have a mutual aid ambulance?
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0: Number 3, Sadie Lane in Hopkins, 82-year-old female chest pain.
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0: That would be Sadie Lane.

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0: Norfolk 8, show calling Walpole Fire. Walpole, can you start a response? 95 southbound, mile marker 18, and a silver Toyota for a party having a medical emergency in a vehicle.
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0: Foxborough, can you start? Mutual Aid Company is 95 southbound, mile marker 18, in a silver Toyota for a party having a medical emergency in the vehicle.
2: 95 southbound, mile marker 18, we have them en route 1250.
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1: Mile marker 18, tackle.
2: Receive Wolf, engine 2, I'm responding to the highway 95 south, mile marker 18.

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0: 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Football Blender 2 is going to be clear. Returning back tomorrow.
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1: Going out 2.5 story with frame, nothing showing from three sides. L3 will have Millstone Command.
0: 2.5 story. Nothing showing from three sides. L3, you'll have command. Be advised, police will not be responding.
1: That's fine. Engine 4 to Millstone Command. Answer.
2: 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Would you like to continue in?
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1: That was a faulty detector in the first floor living area. It's been removed. Homeowners been advised they will replace. No readings throughout. I'll be clear. Command's terminated.
0: Receive faulty detector, first floor living room area. 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Command terminated. 1344.

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0: 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Answering A1. A1 out at Metro West. 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

0: to Wooten for Alarm. That's your command. A1 transporting ALS, Brockton Hospital, COT 3242, McClellan, command terminated.
1: Today, while transporting ALS to Brockton Hospital, COT 3242, clear, command terminated, 1406.

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1: How are you doing, Norfolk County Control?
0: Norfolk County Control.
1: This is Braintree, ma'am. I have a caller on the phone. She's at Station 4 in Milton, Bradley and Atherton. She has a elderly female, altered level of consciousness. That party is sitting in this caller's car. Can you start the police? And Engine 4 is out of quarters, obviously, and start an ambulance to that location, please.

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1: A1, clear returning.
0: Received. You're clear returning 1430.

0: 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Transporting to St. Louis Hospital, taking Howard.
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0: 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Ten 81. A1's on scene. We'll have North Main Command.
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1: Framingham,
0: A1 Sherman 5.
2: Good A1.
0: Sherman A1 is going to be transporting 1 intercept with Framingham. We're going to be clear. North Main Command terminated.
2: North Main Command terminated. 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
0: Received Sherman Fire. ETA is about 5 minutes. Possible destination is unknown at this time.
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5: Wooden Fire dispatching car 3A1, 777 Washington Street to Veterans, on EMS 1432. Also dispatching 242, 100 Harbor Court, 108.
0: Sherman A1 is going to be transporting 1.

0: Stand by, Franco.
1: Wooden fire dispatching car 3-8-1, 777 Washington Street to Veterans, on EMS 1432. Also dispatching 242 100 Harvard Court, 108 for the apartment, supervisory alarm.
2: Two four two is on for Harvard Court.
1: Roger, 1432.

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0: 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Season 3 responding. Be advised of a metered ambulance with you.
1: Proceed, thank you. Carl 375.
0: Answer Carl 3.
1: Carl 3, engine 2 clear of White Oak. Carl 3 responding to Tantamount.
0: Received. You're clear, you're responding. Tantamount, be advised. If you have the update, Maynard is responding as well.
1: Received, thank you.

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1: You want transport ALS to the Brockton Hospital. I'm 3 clear, Command Terminator.
0: Well, proceed day 1 to the Brockton. Car 3 clear, Command Terminator, 1510.

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1: 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Stillfire is answering, Sudbury.
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0: 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The way on the ambulance won't catch them. You can cancel them.
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1: 36 is 83 transporting Shelter, engine 11, clear returning.
0: Emerson.
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0: 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P3 on arrival, Buckton Hospital, 6 miles even.
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0: Milton, can you start highway response to 93 northbound Pride exit 5? It's going to be for a MVA. Randolph's responding with Canton as well. Fire in channel 2.
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1: Steve, on that message, we'll notify our unit. 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
0: Steve, Randolph, Energy 2, redirect 1535.
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1: Two members needed for ambulance coverage. A1 and A3 will both be transporting to the hospital. Holbrook Fidel, home receivers, two members needed for ambulance coverage. Pentatone 1536.

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1: 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Yeah, clear the town. Clear the hospital. Back in town. On the air. 1539.

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at all Homer Stevens. 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One in A3, both transplanting to Central Hospital. Homer Stevens, one member still needed for ambulance coverage. 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

Prophet Milton 8.2, 1558.

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0: Bridgewater fire alarm. A3 is on arrival at BMC South. Ending mileage is 11 even.
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0: 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We'll be investigating to 274 Escalade.
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0: 145 has been ventilated. Alarm system's been reset. Box back as a master. Can show engine 11, ladder 1, 83, clear to quarters. Command terminated.
1: 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Ladder 1, engine 11, 83, clearing back to quarters. 1722.

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0: 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Back in quarters.
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0: 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We're receiving another medical for 97 Rockland Street. 77-year-old female fell. 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

0: Nothing's going on. I got a three-story residential commercial. Nothing showing. The investigating officer has been.
1: Company's on location. Three-story residential commercial. Nothing showing. You'll be investigating. 1832.

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2: 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Engine 2 is up to you. 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
1: 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You guys can return. Answer that one.
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1: 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A2 will be committed with a transport from 27th Page Street. Again, A2 will be committed with a transport from 27th Page Street. 1840.
3: Page Street, come in. What's the file on?
0: Sorry, I'm answering, come in.
3: It's going to be a water leak from the roof. 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Release in latitude 46. 242 is going to be in service on scene. 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
0: Activation due to water leak from the roof. 246 is clear returning. 242 is in service at the scene. Cot 3 is going to be in service at the scene, awaiting wiring inspectors. 1840.
2: Well, that's been hit. It'll be pole number 4 on Page Street. It is splinted pretty good. I'm get a National Grid and come out and look at this pole for us, please.
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1: Okay, message received. Thank you.
0: C2 on fire, intro 82 transporting 1 BNC South. C2 transporting 1 BNC South, 1843.

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3: 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A1 obtained assigned refusal. Engine 2, A1 clear to quotas.
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0: Engine 6, you spawned with NC2. The call is calling from 151 Edge Hill Road, reporting he hears a smoke detector sounding in the area. It's been going off the last 20 minutes, but doesn't know what building or house it is. He's saying it's going towards Route 1. Number 151, 151, NC2 will be responding.
1: Chrissy, Brown.

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0: 55 NC206 location, the area 151 Edgehill Road on the outside investigation at this time. Report of a loud sounding, unknown where it's coming from. Call us from 151. We'll seek you out.
1: NC2 has the update.

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1: Steve, David Fire is dispatching Medic 2 to 3 Anton Drive, call EMS at 1855.

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1: 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Need their assistance, bring a resident back to the room.
0: Roger, I'll start A1.

0: 6 off on.
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0: The alarm stopped prior to our arrival. Talked to the concerned resident, spoke with him, investigated the area a bit, nothing found, and just was clear returning.
1: Received Engine 6, clear returning. Alarm stopped. He spoke to the caller.

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1: Stand by, man, for medic 2.
0: Medic 2's on scene, 2.1 miles.
1: Stay, medic 2's on scene, 2.1 miles, 1901.
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0: Okay.
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1: Engine is still on fire. We're back in quarters.
0: Receiving quarters.
2: Fine, 242 is back in.
0: 242 back in 906.

0: Okay, prior to medic 2, you are not okay for vehicle traffic on the bridge.
1: Medic 2, is he with the highway?
0: Where is he?

0: trail was found.
1: Okay, I'm entering.
0: System's going to remain in alarm. Building owner as well as the fire alarm company are aware of that. All units are going to be clear, return to quarters.
1: System will remain in alarm. Alarm company and building owner are aware of that. Company's clear, return to 1910.

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0: We're off the Bigman Women.
1: Steve, you're off the Bigman Women.

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1: Norfolk County, Randolph Fire.
2: Randolph Fire's on.
1: Randolph, do you have any ladder available for the town of Stoughton?
2: That's affirmative, nature and location.
1: We have it to 27 Page Terrace. We got a report of alarm sound and smell of smoke in the building.
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1: 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They'll be on Stoughton Prime.
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0: Okay, then sure, you're on the air, Shawnee.
1: C5's on
0: responding. C5, have you responding? Would you like the box or just the full response for now?
1: Full response.
0: Ran off ladder has been started as well. 81 is started from the air.
1: Okay, C5 has.
2: A3's on.
0: A3, have you responded?

0: 感情。
1: Repeat that message, engine one.
0: Do I stay on that channel? Are we staying on that channel, folks?
1: Stay on main.
2: You want so fire, we're going off. Now the buildings appear to be evacuated. Investigate.
3: Hey, when you're on location, buildings not appear to be evacuated. The investigation has been shown. 1929.

0: once on scene with the ambulance while we're investigating.
1: I do want location with ambulance one.
0: A1, meet me at the front door.

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Hey, Juan. 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

0: street, right across the square of the hospital, 1933.
1: 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Five story apartment complex. C5F, come in.
2: 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C5 is clear, 1933.

0: 4 to Lakeside. Command is 1, you got to repeat that. Okay, can I, will that reset?
1: Yeah, I just, haven't found the device. Yeah, you can go for it. Just actually give me 1 second, I have a device pulled down here.
0: Okay, command has it. Command, still fine.
2: Answer command.
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3: Randolph Fire has it.

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0: Systems reset at the H Terrace. What was the address of that other alarm call?
1: 154 Aaron Road.
0: Responding from here.
1: Received.
0: A3T5.

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1: 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And engine 1.
0: Engine 1.
1: You're all set up there. 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

0: I have to notify where we're backing down. 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
1: I have it back in half in the FQ.